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3: go check it. Sam Bush at the very top of the set from On the Road, the tribute to John Hartford. We heard the title track. Followed it with Steve Martin and Edie Brickell and the title track from So Familiar. We're going to be going back to Steve Martin in just a moment. Infamous String Dusters, their 2017 Grammy Award winning release, Laws of Gravity, and I Run to You. 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I'm Barry Graham, host and producer of the program. Back to Steve Martin, teaming with Allison Brown. Here they are, along with Jackson Brown and Jeff Hanna and Dear Time.

Kicked off the set with the latest release from Steve Martin. Teams with Alison Brown, Safe, Sensible, and Safe. And Jackson Brown, Jeff Hanna, both featured on Dear Time. Leftover Salmon, their 2025 release, Let's Party About It with Big Wheel. Then the Steel Wheels, Everyone a Song, Volume Number 2, Memories in Mind. Turning now to Bobby Osborne, I'm going to do a little bit of research while this set is playing. I believe this original release was nominated for a Grammy Award. Here's the tune entitled Goodbye Wheeling.

Wrapping up the set of three with the excellent, excellent release from Trey Hensley, Can't Outrun the Blues. I've been working off of it a few weeks now. We heard the tune entitled Tucson. Before that, J. Lee Roberts from Something You Didn't Count On and Think Again. Very top of the set, Bobby Osborne. And yes, I did some research while the set was playing. The album original was nominated for a Grammy Award, and we heard Goodbye Wheeling. I'm Barry Graham, and thanks for joining me tonight here. It's the Best of Pickin' on 89.5. I'm a big fan of this next band, Chicago-based Special Consensus. Here they are from Great Blue North, where they took Canadian singer-songwriters and decided to cover their music. Here they are covering David Francis' Highway 95.

Special consensus at the very top of the set with Great Blue North, the release covering David Francie's Highway 95. Blue Line Highway followed from Almost Real with Darts and Flowers, and then Blue Highway, monster album for them entitled The Game. It was like 7 months at the top of the bluegrass charts. We heard the title track from it. Going to turn now to Molly Tuttle and Golden Highway. This is from their 2025 release, City of Gold. And here is Alice in the Bluegrass.

Quick set of two for you there, beginning with Molly Tuttle and Golden Highway from the 2023 release City of Gold, Alice in the Bluegrass. Then we followed it with Richmond-based artist Steve Fisher from Broken Land Parkway, the tune entitled County Line. Time for one final set on this edition of The Best of Pickin', kicking off with Della May from Magic Accident. Here is Lifeline.

0: Set of three to wrap up tonight's program. Della May from Magic Accident. We heard Lifeline. Then the Stray Birds from Magic Fire with Fossil. Big Virginia Sky and their self-titled release, Lay Me Down. Takes care of this edition of The Best of Pickin' here on 89.5. I'm Barry Graham, host and producer of the program. Thank you for joining me tonight. Hope you heard something that you enjoyed. The show is on demand at WHRO.org. Go to that site. You can hear it in its entirety all over again. Also, I posted a playlist there of everything that was on the program tonight. The show also rebroadcast tomorrow night at 8 o'clock on Alt Radio. Remember, The Best of Pickin' coming your way each and every Friday night at 10 o'clock with 2 hours of Americana music. Pickin' on WHRV, 2 hours of traditional bluegrass coming your way Sunday evenings at 7. I had a great time tonight. I always have a good time here at Public Radio. I invite you to join me again next Friday night at 10 for the very best of Pickin'. Have a great weekend ahead.
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1: I'm Steve Gimbert, and welcome to The Edge of the Universe. We decided this week to return to a theme we have explored in the past, that of live performances. It has been said that a live performance is timeless. In many cases, the performance is an evolution from the studio recording that we so often hear, a fresh new perspective, if you will. That is why we go out and fight the traffic, pay to park our cars, and stand in line for an overpriced beer so we and thousands of our friends can enjoy the experience of hearing our favorite performers performing those songs that we know so well, live. This evening, we are going to play for you some new and some old favorites, all recorded live. I hope you enjoy our virtual concert on the Edge of the Universe. We're going to start off this hour with Lou Reed and the Velvet Underground with a cut that was recorded in October of 1969, but not released until 5 years later. It is titled Rock and Roll.

That was Aerosmith performing a live version of Jamie Got a Gun. And before that, it was Evanescence. And you are on the edge of the universe on altradio.org and the G-Man Radio Network. We're going to continue our virtual concert with Elton John and a live recording of him performing with the Melbourne Symphony Orchestra. Elton John by himself puts on a pretty wild concert, but link him with a full orchestra, and you know magic is going to happen.

Okay, let's have a go at the single. Let's think the song about a jazz band, partly. A song called The Sultans of Swing, because the band, that's what the band was called, The Sultans of Swing. Okay.

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1: That was a live BBC recording of Dire Straits, and you are on the edge of the universe on altradio.org and the G-Man Radio Network. I am your host, Steve Gimbert. This evening, we have put together a virtual concert for your musical enjoyment. Back in 1981, MTV hit the air on cable systems and changed the way we looked and listened to music. 8 years later, they shook up the music world with their Live Unplugged series. Many major rock groups and performers came into the MTV studios and in front of a live audience performed their songs unplugged. The next couple of cuts are from that series. The first cut is by Eric Clapton as he performs a totally new arrangement of his classic hit, Layla. And you are on the edge of the universe.

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1: That was Bryan Adams, 18 Till I Die, and before that, Nirvana. All those cuts, of course, were from the MTV Unplugged series. You are on the edge of the universe on altradio.org and the G-Man Radio Network. 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
1: I'm Steve Gimbert, and welcome to The Edge of the Universe. As we continue our musical journey this evening of live performances, I just could not pass up starting hour number two off with this next artist. His name is Kishi Bashi, and his studio work is breathtaking. But to see him perform live is unbelievable. Had a chance to catch him recently on one of the Tiny Desk concerts on NPR.org. It is hard to believe that all that music is coming from one solo act. This cut is from his new CD titled Kishi Bashi Live on Valentine's Day. And you are on the edge of the universe.

Thank you. Thank you so much, guys. I'll see you guys next time. Thank you.

That was Josh Garrels and a little ditty called Make Me Down a Pallet on Your Floor. And you are on the edge of the universe on altradio.org and the G-Man Radio Network as we get into the concert mood with a program of live recordings by some of your favorite artists. We are going to continue with Fleetwood Mac and a cut titled Don't Let Me Down Again. And you are rocking on the edge of the universe.

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Nothing better than a classic when it's performed live. That, of course, was Lynyrd Skynyrd doing Sweet Home Alabama. 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We're going to continue our virtual concert with the Indigo Girls. 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

That was Bruce Springsteen and the E Street Band. 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Like or follow us and then leave a message on the board. We always enjoy hearing from you. This is Sarah McLachlan, and this cut is titled The Path of Thorns, and you are on the edge of the universe.

Well, that's going to wrap it up for this evening. We want to thank you for listening to this edition of The Edge of the Universe as we celebrated live performances this evening. Hope you enjoyed the show. We'll have more great music for you next week. Same time, same station.

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innocent and too young to. I stumbled onto a picture of you. You wild bitter tale, all cherry oak and tears as the branches look in.

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I'm Christy Walsh, host of Retro Underground, coming to Alt Radio. 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

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Out of the Box with me, Paul Chagrew, weeknights from 7 till 9, Saturdays from 1 to 5. And here's another song from the album of the week on Alt Radio.

vagrant. Just son of a glitch, trying to scratch an unreachable itch. From the basement room, feels like Pharaoh's tomb and dark closet gloom. Knee-less denim jeans, ripped cotton white shirt, like a blooming rose, been dragged through the dirt. Street dog loyalty, sitting, sipping Scottish tea, got nowhere else to be. He's a vagrant, he's a hobo, with a bleeding heart for a logo. A case in point, a roach from a ripped joint, a street survivor, a low high fiver, a drunk dump truck driver. Yeah, vagrant. On the dole and off the clock, with a head full of white rocks and big holes in both socks. Escape from Alcatraz, the future came to pass, and all that junky jazz. A poet on the beat, begging for food to eat, melting from the blistering heat, peering from behind the curtain, just like Richard Burton. His bleeding heart is hurting for certain.

vagrant rides a cable car down Divisadero Street, spots a shooting star riding in the shotgun seat. Mission District junkies, college dropout flunkies, flea-bitten, mangy monkeys, the vagrant. The vagrant. Underground stench by the bus stop bench, fading away inch by inch. Mother Mary's in labor, Jesus was a savior, Judas was a traitor, someone sabotaged my ventilator. Needles in the mud, virus in the blood, living on jelly beans and milk duds. No scars are nasty, botched rhinoplasty, you can't put that past me. 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He'd like to rule the world, but he knows he can't quite climb that hill, he's just too ill. 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Quicksilver eyes, full of surprise, squinting at nuclear crimson skies. Heaven above, send him some love. He's had enough, he's just not that tough. Yeah.

feeling pretty vacant, soul shaking, heart aching, vagrant, vagrant.

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1: Back in the USA by Chuck Berry, as done by the Modern Lovers. 1, 2, 1, 2, 3. Oh, well, I feel real good today. 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

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I'm Randy Berner from the G-Man Radio Network, and you can hear the program on Alt Radio Wednesday nights at 9. Artists you know, tunes you may not have heard in a while. 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

0: Hunter at Sunrise getting started this morning with S. Carey. S. Carey, a member of Bon Iver. And that was off of an earlier solo disc he did called 100 Acres. More I See was that song here on Hunter at Sunrise. 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And yes, it's a busy weekend, isn't it? Today is Father's Day, and happy Father's Day to all the fathers in our audience. It's also Harborfest weekend. They had Juneteenth on Friday. Lots going on here in the area, and we have a lot of new music in the mix here this morning. We have Miles Smith, Sarah Bareilles, The Revivalists, Bonnie Kemple, David Wimbish and The Collection, Taylor Swift, Caleb Patrick Duffy, Katie Pruitt, Noah Kahn, Madison Cunningham, Kenny Shore, Maisie Peters, Amistad, Elizabeth and the Catapult, The Arcadian Wild, Freya Writings, and a whole lot more. So you stay right there. Hunter at Sunrise is on the air.
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Hunter at Sunrise, a singer by the name of Essie Jane, and her cover of the Dire Straits song, Why Worry? Kind of a message for fathers here this morning. Why worry? Just sit back. We're going to have a nice morning. That was from an album she put out called All Became Golden, Essie Jane, here on Hunter at Sunrise. Before that, we had Pat Metheny, who's going to be here in September at the Sandler Center in Virginia Beach. That was a classic of his called Going Ahead from his album 80/81st. Jose Gonzalez did Jim Nastin, and that was from his latest album, Against the Dying of the Light, came out earlier this year. And we started out with Liz Wright. That was called Your Love from her album Shadow. 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And again, happy Father's Day. We have music from Theo Kandel here on Hunter at Sunrise.

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1: In the twilight glow, I see her. 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

Hunter at Sunrise, ending up that long set with Beck and a song which came out earlier this spring called Ride Lonesome. Before that, we had Ilse off of her album From the Valley. That was No California. Willie Nelson, who's been announced as part of Farm Aid, which is coming here September 26th at the amphitheater. And that was live at Billy Bob's Texas. Blue Eyes Crying in the Rain from Willie Nelson. Maria Taylor of Azure Ray did Stories End. That's the title cut to her latest album. And we started out with Theo Candell, a song called Morning Dove from his album, which is coming out in the fall, called A Horse Named Friday. It's Hunter at Sunrise, acoustic, eclectic music for your Sunday morning. 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I'm Hunter Hughes. A reminder, we do have a playlist that we post on Facebook every Monday. We post it on our fan page, the Hunter at Sunrise page, and I also post it on my personal page. So if you follow either of those pages, or both of them, you will get our playlist on Monday. And hey, don't forget, we do have an acoustic session here today. I did mention this, I believe, at the start of the show. Wine Dark Sea of Norfolk is coming down here to play some music here on this Father's Day. We'll talk to them, see what's up with them. This is their second visit to the show. Carrying on right now with Freya Ridings. This album came out in late May, and all I've done is play one cut from it. It's called Mother of Pearl. Thought I'd play something else. This is Dancing in the Kitchen from Freya Ridings here on Hunter at Sunrise.

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Hunter at Sunrise, Caroline Pennell. And her cover of Coldplay's Yellow from an album she put out called From Cover to Cover. Before that, we had The Tallest Man on Earth and Somewhere in the Mountains, Somewhere in New York. And we started out with Freya Ridings. This is a fairly new album, just came out in late May. It's her third studio album. It's called Mother of Pearl, and that was Dancing in the Kitchen. It's Hunter at Sunrise, acoustic, eclectic music for your Sunday morning. 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I'm Hunter Hughes here, waking up with you here on this Sunday morning. It's going to be a beautiful day. It looks like the sun is out, and it's going to be kind of cooler than it's been, and that's always good. It's supposed to be nice and sunny throughout the week, I believe. Maybe get some rain around Thursday, I think. That's my weather forecast here this morning. We're going to continue on here with this New Orleans rock band who's been active since around 2007. They're called the Revivalists. They are putting out their sixth studio album. It's due out in late July. It's called Get It Honest, and we're going to play the title cut for you here this morning. This is the Revivalists here on Hunter at Sunrise.

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0: a statement for the last track of the album, you know.
1: Hunter at Sunrise. That's Graham Nash and David Crosby. And the demo version of that song, Deja Vu, which you'll find on the 50th anniversary deluxe version of Deja Vu, which came out about 5 years ago or so. Emily Scott Robinson was before that, and she was singing that song with John Paul White. Maybe you recognize him from the duo Civil Wars. Appalachia, her latest album, and that was Cast Iron Heart. We started out with The Revivalists, and an album which will be out in late July. It's called Get It Honest, and we heard the title cut. 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I'm Hunter Hughes. 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Either way, you can listen to our show on the go on a Sunday morning. But who's on the go on a Sunday morning? We're all sitting in here. We're kind of relaxing. Maybe we're outside on the deck. It's a beautiful morning. Beautiful Father's Day ahead of us here. Up next, we have a young lady by the name of Bonnie Kempley. She's a Scottish singer-songwriter, and she doesn't have a full-length album yet. She has this second EP, which is coming out in July. It's called Beginners, and we're going to hear the title cut. This is Bonnie Kempley here on Hunter at Sunrise.

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Hunter at Sunrise, Joni Mitchell on this Sunday morning for you. And that was from her album Blue, which is going to celebrate its 55th anniversary tomorrow. Yes, it was released on June 22nd, 1971. And what we heard from it was Carrie from Joni Mitchell. Maybe you can break out your copy of Blue tomorrow and celebrate with Joni Mitchell. Before that, we had Ulysses Owens Jr. That's a rather new record. It's called Around the World with You. Mo Betta Blues was the name of that from Ulysses Owens Jr. William Fitzsimmons did that cover of this year's Love. It's a David Gray song, and that's from his upcoming Covers Volume 3. And then we started out with Bonnie Kempley, the Scottish singer-songwriter. She only has two EPs out or coming out. Beginners is her new album, or new EP, rather. And that was the title cut from Bonnie Kempley. You're listening to Hunter at Sunrise, acoustic, eclectic music for your Sunday morning. 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I'm Hunter Hughes, taking you up to 11 o'clock East on this Father's Day. And up next, we have an album. I will tell you, sometimes I feel like I am inundated with new music. And what that causes sometimes is I give short shrift to some albums. And I think that's what I've done here. This next artist is named Kenny Shore, and he put this out in March. It was his fourth studio album. I played only one track from it, and I thought I'd play something else. The name of the album is Happiness and Misery. And what we're going to hear from it is a song called Sometimes. This is Kenny Shore here on Hunter at Sunrise.

Hunter at Sunrise. Music there from Mark Cohn. One of my favorite Father's Day songs. You know, every father, I think, must have a favorite car. And Mark Cohn's father loved the Silver Thunderbird. And that was from his self-titled record. His debut record, I believe. Mark Cohn here on your Father's Day with Silver Thunderbird. Before that, we had Lana Del Rey. We say happy birthday to Lana Del Rey. Today is her 41st birthday. And that was from her album, Do You Know There Is a Tunnel Under Ocean Boulevard? Let the Light In was the song, and she was doing it with Father John Misty. By the way, happy birthday also to Tyler Childers, who turns 35 today, and Ray Davies of the Kinks turns 82. Kenny Shore was before that, and that album was released in March, and we haven't played enough of it. I think I'm going to have to pull another track from this. It's his fourth studio album. It's called Happiness and Mercy. I make that Happiness and Misery. That was Sometimes from Kenny Shore. It's Hunter at Sunrise, acoustic, eclectic music for your Sunday morning. 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Coming up today, we have a live acoustic session with Wine Dark Sea. They're going to be performing here in our studio. Some alt folk music here for you this morning. So I hope you will hang around with us on your Father's Day. We're going to continue on with Maisie Peters. This British artist came out with this album on May 22nd. It's called Fluorescence, and we've been featuring it here. And what we're going to hear from it now is Audrey Hepburn. This is Maisie Peters here on Hunter at Sunrise.

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Hunter at Sunrise, that's Corinne Bailey Ray doing her acoustic single of that song, Put Your Records On. Kind of a nice summery song here this morning. Before that, we had Sleeping at Last, and that was from their covers album, I'm Gonna Be 500 Miles, the Proclaimers classic. And we started out with Maisie Peters. Her new album, Fluorescence, came out in late May. That was Audrey Hepburn from Maisie Peters. 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Alt Radio, Norfolk, Virginia. I'm Hunter Hughes, taking you up to 11 o'clock East. And up next, we have someone who's new to us. I don't think we've played this gentleman before. His name is David Wimbish. He has a band called The Collective, and he's putting out a new album called Heavy Love. What we're going to hear from it is Worry. This is David Wimbish and The Collective here on Hunter at Sunrise.

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Hunter at Sunrise, one of my favorite songs by Billy Joel, New York State of Mind, from his album Turnstiles, which is celebrating its 50th anniversary this year. And they used that song as a congratulatory ad when the New York Knicks finally won the NBA championship. And Alicia Keys did a cover of it during the Knicks championship parade on Thursday. New York State of Mind from Billy Joel. Also, shout out to the Carolina Hurricanes of the NHL. They won the Stanley Cup this year. Congratulations to them. Before that, we had Louise Lately. That was called End Times Baby off of an album called A Garden at the End of the World. And David Wimbish and the Collective did that song Worry from their upcoming album Heavy Love. It'll be out in November. 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Going to continue on with Sarah Bareilles. She is putting out the first album in 7 years. It's her first studio album. It'll be her seventh. It'll come out on August 28th. It's called Good Grief. And understand she's already touring behind this record. What we're going to hear from it is kind of a Father's Day song, I think. You might want to listen to the words closely. It's called Home, from Sarah Bareilles, here on Hunter at Sunrise.

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Hunter at Sunrise, Sheryl Crow from the Bridge School Concerts, and If It Makes You Happy. Sheryl Crow is touring this summer with the Outlaw Music Festival. That's the other festival that Willie Nelson is involved in. Of course, Farm Aid is coming here in September, but she'll be with the Outlaw Music Festival this summer. Also in there was the duo Sun Dad, and this is a father and son playing acoustic guitars. It's John Ural, Sr. and Jr. It was released in 2023. It's called Way Station 1. Title cut to that as well. Cujo Moon did Water from the Mountain, and we started out with Sarah Bareilles and an album which is going to be out in late August. It's her first album in 7 years. It's called Good Grief, and that was Home from Sarah Bareilles. It's Hunter at Sunrise. I'm Hunter Hughes. Good morning to you. Happy Father's Day. If you were with us a couple of weekends ago, you may have heard me talking about Noah Kahan's album, The Great Divide, and the album that came out right after the release of The Great Divide, called The Great Divide, The Last of the Bugs. And my advice to you is if you're going to buy The Great Divide, just buy The Great Divide, The Last of the Bugs, because it has all the records of all the songs of The Great Divide, plus about 4 or 5 tracks which are not on the original record. Like this one, it's called Willing and Able. This is Noah Kahan here on Hunter at Sunrise.

Hunter at Sunrise, that is J.J. Gray and Mofro and their cover of Van Morrison's Tupelo Honey. It's from an album called The Choice Cuts. And if you're looking for something to do on Father's Day, why don't you take Father on down to Harbor Fest? Because J.J. Gray and Mofro are performing at 6:30 on the main stage tonight. J.J. Gray and Mofro here on your Father's Day. Folk Bitch Trio was before that. And unfortunately, we missed an opportunity to see Folk Bitch Trio. They were at the Red Wing Roots Music Festival in Augusta County, Virginia on Friday. But they're touring the U.S. and then they're heading to Europe. Folk Bitch Trio from Australia. What we heard, God's A Different Sword. From the album Now Would Be a Good Time. And we started out with Noah Kahan, The Great Divide, The Last of the Bugs, the album which came out the day after The Great Divide came out. Willing and Able was the name of that track. You're listening to Hunter at Sunrise, and just a reminder, because I've just been reminded, Wine Dark Sea will be on this program this morning for a live acoustic session. In fact, I have to leave here in a minute and go let them into the building so they can set up and perform for you live on this very program this morning. I hope you will stick around with us. Going to continue on with Katie Pruitt. She's putting out a new record in September. It's called Fools for the Fleeting. This will be her third studio album. And she's joined on this track by Nolan Taylor. What we're going to hear is Blackout from Katie Pruitt here on Hunter at Sunrise.

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Turret Sunrise, music from Amy Mann from her album Mental Illness, Stuck in the Past. And Amy Mann just played some dates in LA with the band Rush. Interesting combination. And apparently later this summer, she's going to hook up with them again in Cleveland. So if you're in Cleveland later this summer, maybe you'll see Amy Mann with the band Rush. Before that, we had our good friend Carl Wern, and he was doing a song for Father's Day. I like to, of course, play that on this date. It's called Father's Day, and Carl was especially excited this week because he found out that he's going to be playing in the round at the famous Bluebird Cafe in Nashville, and along with him will be Mike Lilly, Carrie Brockwell from Richmond, and John Carroll. So congratulations to Carl. The Bluebird Cafe, if you haven't heard of it, well, you've been living under a rock. It's a really famous place in Nashville. Katie Pruitt and Nolan Taylor before that, and that's from Katie Pruitt's upcoming album, Fools for the Fleeting. It's her third studio album, due out in September. That was Blackout from Katie Pruitt. 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Wine Dark Sea is here. We're getting them hooked up here in the studio. They're going to be playing for you some songs in the last hour of our show, next hour. So be hanging around for that. Live music on your Father's Day. We're going to continue now with this gentleman who just released a brand new album on Friday. His name is Miles Smith. And the name of the album is My Mess, My Heart, My Life. We're going to listen to the opening track here. It's called My Mess. This is Miles Smith here on Hunter at Sunrise.

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Hunter at Sunrise. No, that was not Tom Petty. That was Tony Furtado doing a Tom Petty song, Running Down a Dream, from an album he put out called Bare Bones. Tony Furtado, one of those unsung singer-songwriters, guitarists. He always really attacked the guitar, as you could tell in that track. Before that, we had Matty Diaz. That's from her latest album, Fatal Optimist. That was Ambivalence. And we started out with Miles Smith. His new album, My Mess, My Heart, My Life, came out on Friday. And what we heard was My Mess. You're listening to Hunter at Sunrise. I'm Hunter Hughes. And coming up here in just a few minutes now, we have Wine Dark Sea on the program. I hope you will hang with us here. We're getting them all hooked up. You know, this past week, we had a movie out called Toy Story 5. Everyone's seen Toy Story, right? Well, now they've put out five of those movies. And on Friday, the Toy Story 5 soundtrack came out. This next song I'm going to play you, though, was not on the soundtrack. It's from Taylor Swift. But she decided to put out an acoustic version of her song on the very day that the soundtrack came out. But you had to sign up for it when she announced the song. So if you signed up for it about 2 weeks ago, you could have it sent to your house. And Denise Pons, the ever Swifty, signed up within 3 minutes of the announcement. So that is the reason why I have this song. I Knew It, I Know You, from Taylor Swift, here on Hunter at Sunrise. Oh my, why didn't it play here? Let's try it again.

It's not time to make a change. Just relax, take it easy. You're still young, that's your fault. There's so much you have to know. Find a girl, settle down. If you want, you can marry. Look at me, I am old,

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Hunter at Sunrise, our good friend Trett Fury, who lives here locally. If you were listening to the song, you'd kind of gather that. It's from her album Lavender Moonshine, No Place Like Home, the name of the song. Before that was the ensemble Parlor Greens and a rather recent album called Emeralds. That was Lion's Mane. Yusuf Cat Stevens was in there. He put out an album which reprised Tea for the Tillerman, Tea for the Tillerman 2, and he redid all the songs on Tea for the Tillerman, and that was Father and Son here for Father's Day. Taylor Swift started us out from Toy Story 5. That was the acoustic single that luckily Denise Pons got for me. And we played it here this morning. I Knew It, I Know You from Taylor Swift. We wish her a lot of luck with that song. I know she really needs the money. 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We're going to have one more song, and then we're going to be talking with Wine Dark Sea, and they're going to play some songs for you here this morning. And to help lead us to that, I thought I'd play one more track from this Amistad EP that is coming out. In fact, this track, I believe, dropped this week. The name of the EP is Everything in Between, and what we're going to hear is the song Light Up from Amistad here on Hunter at Sunrise.

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1: 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And joining us here in the studio for this acoustic session, we have Wine Dark Sea back on the program. How are you guys this morning?
2: Great.
3: Doing
2: thank
3: great.
2: You.
1: Well, thank you for coming down here on Sunday, especially Father's Day. I mean, a lot of people are usually busy on this day, and we really appreciate you carving out some time for us. What would you like to play for us first before
3: yeah,
1: we get to talking here?
3: Yeah, this one's called Troubled Winds, sort of a timeless little folk song that we wrote about our current times. So,
1: excellent. Well, here is Wine Dark Sea here on Hunter at Sunrise.

0: Wow. Wine Dark Sea here on Hunter at Sunrise. Man, great harmony there. You guys are right in sync with each other here this morning.
1: Thank you.
0: Well, welcome to the program. Drew is here. Drew, why don't you introduce everybody?
2: So I'm Drew, and I'm here with Liz Black. Lizzie and I have been playing. We were here, like a couple of years ago.
0: Mm-hmm. Yeah.
2: We made our first debut here.
1: We've been together since 2018.
0: Wow.
1: Yeah.
0: I didn't know it was that long.
2: Yeah, neither did we. And, but it's always good to be reminded. And then we have Kate Lamman over here who's been joining us, and that's been for almost 2 years now, right? Maybe? I don't know. But yeah,
0: about really? 2 years. Really? Has it been 2 years?
2: And so that's making this this threesome, those vocals coming together and doing all that wonderful three-part harmony stuff that we like. So.
0: Well, when you were here before, you were a duo. What made you decide to go into a trio? How did Kate join the band, maybe, is the way I'm putting that out.
1: So we started recording our album, which should be out fairly soon, and we wanted a couple more musicians on there, and Kate was somebody that we really wanted to play with and have her on bass. And so we started also inviting her then to play a couple of songs on bass in concerts.
0: Mm-hmm.
1: And then it's like, well, Kate sings as well, why can't we add to our vocal sound and make this nice, rich three-part harmony with Kate alongside us.
0: So that's cool.
1: That's how that happened.
0: And Drew, you are an ODU professor, and so is Liz, correct?
2: Guilty as charged.
0: And, of course, Kate lives close by the university. I guess it was Kismet that you guys got together. Huh?
2: Yeah, and of course, did you want to... I mean, Kate's husband, Drew, is also a ODU professor, so we're keeping it all pretty close to the ODU family here.
0: Drew Lamman is a teacher in engineering, is he not?
3: That's correct, yes.
0: Yeah,
3: and for a little bit longer.
0: And, Drew, what do you teach at ODU?
2: I do English.
0: Oh, okay. And Liz?
1: French.
0: French?
1: Yep.
0: Wow. Wow. Could you speak a little for us?
1: Just oui, bien God. Sûr. C'est comme ça tous les jours. On a une chanson en français aussi.
2: Mon Dieu. Don't get her started speaking French.
0: I just remember the last time you were here, I was taken with your English accent. Mm. It's what part of England are you from?
1: I'm from Leeds in the great county of Yorkshire.
0: Oh, yeah.
1: Yep. Shout out to my family.
0: Leeds. When I think of Leeds, I think of the Who album. Live
1: Absolutely,
0: at Leeds.
1: Yeah.
0: Live at Leeds.
1: Right.
0: No, excellent
1: very
0: album.
1: Very well known for that.
0: Yes, very. So who writes most of the songs, or do you write them all together?
2: I do most of the songwriting. Mm-hmm. Liz has thrown a couple in the hat, and we're breaking one and one of Kate's songs into the mix, and so we'll be doing that soon as well. But the right now, the mix that we got going, we're recording at Simran Rainbird Studios with Kim Person.
0: And, oh, yes.
2: And we got a mix of songs that are mostly me. Liz has written a great contribution to all of that as well. And
0: now, that's up on the peninsula, is it not?
2: Up in Yorktown somewhere, yep.
0: I know she sometimes goes to Nashville and mixes stuff. I know that.
2: Oh, yeah, yeah.
0: She does Tommy Emmanuel. And
2: She's plugged in with everybody everywhere and knows, like, what is the best person to do every single instrumental fill. And, you know, yeah, and Tommy, yeah. Yep.
0: And that's
1: because
0: why they...
1: Sorry. Because she's a musician as well. She's a folk musician. So she hears us in a way that I think others might not.
0: And she knows where to put every person because she's Kim Person.
2: Yeah.
0: I'm sorry, this is horrible.
2: No, it's Father's Day, so you get to do a dad joke, right?
0: Yeah. What else would you like to play for us here?
2: What would we like to play? Yeah. So we're going to do one here. This is called Pleiades, and, you know, Pleiades is a constellation. This song sort of came to me when I was up in Prince Edward Island, and there's not a lot of light up there, and I'm sitting on the beach looking northward and looking at all the stars and just thinking of all the stories that are involved in that and the constellations. And so anyways, this kind of came to me. It's called Pleiades.
0: Excellent. Here is Wine Dark Sea here on Hunter at Sunrise.

0: Wow. That went ended kind of suddenly on me here. Wine Dark Sea here on Hunter at Sunrise. What a beautiful song. And I caught the Wine Dark Sea in there.
1: We gave
2: there's a reference to Hunter in there.
1: Yeah,
2: too,
1: a little shout out to Hunter.
0: Oh, yeah? My gosh, that's great. Wine Dark Sea here on Hunter at Sunrise. Now, Drew, did I see you on Facebook with a baby in your arms? Is that a relative of some sort?
2: I am now officially a grandfather for the very first time.
0: Well, congratulations.
2: Thank you so much.
0: How does it feel to be a grandfather on Father's Day?
2: Yeah, I mean, it's once removed, but it's really been I don't know, it's a weird experience becoming a grandfather. It's like you're a different person now, a new identity, and I'm still trying to figure out how that works.
0: And you kind of have an interesting relationship with a child that you don't have to really take care of.
2: Yeah, but I mean, you know, my daughter came to visit this week for Father's Day, and they dropped the kid off with me immediately and went to the beach. So.
0: But then they come and take the child back.
2: There is that. So,
0: so, well, congratulations.
2: Thank you so much.
0: Excellent. And Kate, you seem to be everywhere. You've got, how many bands now are you in?
3: Oh, well, two or three.
0: You're in Porch Cats now with your husband, Drew.
3: And Melanie Houdershell, yes.
0: Melanie Houdershell.
3: Yeah, we're having a lot of fun with that. And the Dryland duo with just my husband is still going strong, too. So.
0: Do you ever have scheduling problems with all three of these entities?
3: No. Not usually.
0: No.
4: Well, it is fun to try and get a day per week where we can all practice.
0: Oh, yeah?
4: Yeah.
0: Yeah, well, you guys sound great. It's amazing. That's wonderful.
4: Thank you.
2: Thank you.
0: Would you like to play something else for us here?
2: We definitely have another one. And we'd be happy to play into the 12 o'clock hour.
0: Unfortunately, I turn into a pumpkin at 11 o'clock now. We go to the automation, whether I like it or not.
2: Right. So this one, we originally had something else planned, but we had to dig this song up because it's very topical. It's called Reflecting Pool.
0: Oh.
2: And
4: written back in 2019.
2: Well, we wrote it a few years back, and we used to play this out quite a bit. But you know, the reflecting pool is this symbol of America and everything, and we're headed towards our 250th, and so we thought it'd be really patriotic of us to bring this song back in, for no other reason.
0: And of course, there's no other reason.
2: No,
0: just sing this song.
2: If anybody else is reading something into it, that's totally on them.
0: All right, here's Wine Dark Sea here on Hunter at Sunrise.

0: Yeah. Wow. Wine Dark Sea here on Under at Sunrise. 2018, you wrote that song, did you say?
1: Well, maybe. 19, maybe.
2: I think. 19. I looked it up this morning. It was, I think it was 10.
1: All I know is now when you look and you see algae, so that's okay.
0: Have you heard the latest that they've now arrested yes. an Olympic athlete for, I guess, sabotage because he touched, I guess, some of the paint?
1: Pulled a little of the paint out of the water.
0: And, yeah.
1: And so they need to find a scapegoat for their own faulty mechanics.
0: Yeah. It's just crazy. Just crazy. Well, are you guys going to be playing anywhere where people can see you live? Or is that coming up anytime soon?
2: Next weekend, we are at Elation on Saturday night. Probably starting around 6:30 or 7 o'clock.
0: Now, yeah, that's Elation Brewing in Norfolk.
2: In Norfolk, right. On Colley Avenue.
0: On Colley Avenue. So people can come out and party with you.
2: Exactly.
0: What night of the week is that?
1: Saturday.
0: Okay. Mm-hmm. Well, you guys just sound great together. It's just wonderful. And I really appreciate you doing this today. Coming down here and playing on the radio. And I wish you the happiest of Father's Days. And you think you're going to make it down to Harborfest today at all? No.
2: I went and saw the tall ships yesterday morning.
0: They were hard to see, weren't they?
2: Oh, yeah. You can barely see them.
1: Kate is the sailor, so I don't know if...
3: Yeah, we got some parade of sail from a high view from Harbor's Edge.
0: Oh, really?
3: Yeah.
0: Well, that's cool. I should have gone up to Fort Monroe. Because then all the ships would just come right by.
1: Yeah, or Lambert's Point. You can sort of, I think, see them.
0: Yes, you can see them from there as well.
1: I saw some people up there looking. But we really thank you so much for having us here. We really appreciate being able to come on the show and play for everybody and to be in the room with you. So thank you so much.
0: Well, thank you very much. And we appreciate you coming down here on your Sunday. And Wine Dark Sea here on Hunter at Sunrise, and be looking out for that new record they were talking about. And sure, they'll be sending me some music there for us to play on the radio. So
2: any day now.
0: Any day now. Really, that's that close. Okay, cool. Wine Dark Sea here on Hunter at Sunrise. I got to head on out of here. This show will be on demand as soon as it's over, so you can listen to it again if you want. At hunteratsunrise.com. Also, while you're there, check out our podcasts, which are the acoustics sessions that we have here on the show. And I should have this up as a podcast by tomorrow. And don't forget it, we do have a playlist that we post on Facebook on our Hunter at Sunrise page, and also on my personal page, that you can check out all the songs that we have played here today. I'm going to leave you here today with a father and son duo here. They're Ike and Shane Riley. I actually played something from this last Sunday. It's a new album which is coming out called Blind and Surrounded. And the song is New Bad News. This is Ike and Shane Riley to close us out. Happy Father's Day. You guys have a good day. You've been listening to Hunter at Sunrise here on 89.5 WHRV HD2, Alt Radio, Norfolk, Virginia, and hunteratsunrise.com.

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She's gonna write a book someday.

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1: 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I'm Bobby Carter, bringing you music from the archives of the Popular Concert Series. 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

0: Gasp. A breakout performance from Afrobeat star Tems. 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

0: It's Tiny Desk Radio from NPR Music. I'm Bobby Carter. Now listen, we've had lots of legends and rising stars to perform in our space from across the black music experience. So today we're celebrating Black Music Month. Black music has been transformational for our platform, and I'm just so excited to talk about some of the greats. At the end of this hour, we're talking Charlie Wilson. Now, he was the driving force behind the legendary Gap Band. We'll also hear from breakout Nigerian singer Tems. So let's start this show off with something smooth, something to put you in the mood, right? We're going to hear love songs from Joe. Now, he played the Tiny Desk in 2026. Joining me today to talk Joe and all things black music is my man, NPR music correspondent and critic, Rodney Carmichael. Rodney, I just want to say it is, and I mean this, it is so good to hear your voice on Tiny Desk Radio. What's going on, man?
1: Bobby, you know I'm happy to be here, man. Chopping it up with you, as always.
0: There he is. Let's just jump into it.
1: Okay.
0: Let's start with this performance from Joe. And we need to let y'all know right now, it's going to get spicy today. It's going to get sensual. It's going to get hot.

0: Now, we all know Joe. We all know and love Joe.
1: Yeah.
0: He made his mark with love songs, Romance, Dirty Mac. His music videos played on BET. Now, he was born Joe Louis Thomas into a family of preachers, right, Rodney?
1: Yep. Mom and dad both were ministers in the Pentecostal church down south. So Joe, he was a real choir boy. He sang in the choir, played piano and guitar in the choir, even directed the choir in his parents' church. And gospel artists like the Winans and Vanessa Bell Armstrong were heavy influences. But by high school, he starts dipping into secular music, playing in bands in Opelika, Alabama, and drawing inspiration from cats ranging from Marvin Gaye to Bobby Brown.
0: Now, his career began right after he finished high school. He moved to New Jersey, and he started making R&B albums. But talk about his work as a songwriter, not just for himself.
1: Yeah, you know, funny enough, this is where Joe really starts to find his voice. I mean, even though he was writing for other artists, he really helps to define the sound of smooth R&B in the 90s. The song he did for Case was a big one, Missing You, and a lot of other joints he wrote for heavies in the 90s like Luther, Babyface, and Escape. But as a solo artist, Joe really becomes one of the last holdovers of R&B's Quiet Storm era. And one of his biggest hits is I Wanna Know. I wanna-

0: So what were some of your favorite moments, man?
1: For me, it was just a reminder of just how heavy his catalog is, right? I mean, he did the big hits, I Want to Know, Faded Pictures, mm-hmm. he did Good Girls. It was just hit after hit after hit. He's still got it. That voice is still top notch, it's still powerful. The band brought it, and the crowd was into it. You know, there's nothing like that late 90s nostalgia.
0: Exactly. Nice.
1: So we've talked about
0: it. Yeah, let's
1: get into it. This is Joe at the Tiny Desk.

0: Oh,
1: oh, I got a special guest for y'all this evening. When I say special, I mean very special. Ladies and gentlemen, my baby girl is in the building. This is Kayla Thomas. Yeah.

0: thank you so much. Such a pleasure.
1: That's Joe at the Tiny Desk. We just heard I Wanna Know. We also heard The Love Scene, Faded Pictures. And we opened his set with Good Girls.
2: And Bobby, you produced this one, and Neil T-Ball recorded and mixed it.
1: Yes, sir. After the break, Nigeria's own Afrobeat star Tims. And later, Charlie Wilson. Rodney, you kicking in for the whole show, right?
2: No doubt. I'm locked in, man.
1: All right, cool. 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

0: It's Tiny Desk Radio from NPR Music. I'm Bobby Carter. We're celebrating black music at the Tiny Desk. A little later, we're going to hear from Charlie Wilson, the man who first made his name as the frontman for the Gap Band, before remaking his career as just Charlie Wilson. But first, we're going to hear from Afrobeats artist Tims. And coming through to talk about her is my man and friend, colleague, NPR Music correspondent and critic, Rodney Carmichael. What up, Rodney?
1: Bobby, what's going on, man?
0: Good.
1: Still
0: good
1: here.
0: Good to hear from you again, man. Yes, sir. Yes, sir. Okay, Tims. Now, she was born Timilade Openiyi, and her Nigerian mom, a physician, had her study economics in college. But shortly after graduating, Tims had different plans, bro.
1: Yeah, Tims basically went from being a shy kid who got teased about this deep, rich tone that her voice had to totally owning it. Making music was either like child's play or a secret indulgence until she turned about 23. And then, bam, she quit the day job, dropped her first single, and started gaining a cult following in Nigeria, all in the same year.
0: Now, Tims made a song and produced a music video back in 2019 that caught fire. Talk about that.
1: Yeah, it was called Try Me. And the video, man, it popped off quick in Nigeria.

0: Next thing you know, WizKid, the Afrobeat star, features her on his album, Made in Lagos.
1: She's been around since 2019, and that was just about the moment. Showing up on that album put her on another level, right?
0: Yeah, it put her on a global level. I mean, the collaborations, the industry requests, even the DMs started flooding in. Drake, Rihanna, and Beyonce, she says, all reached out within like a 3-day period. And Bobby, you know how certain artists just come to define an era. Tim's made such a huge impact between the star collaborations and the solo joints that she quietly started to steer the sound and scope of black radio, especially as the 2020 started to open up. Now, of course, it helped that Afrobeats was going global, too, with her Nigerian counterparts like WizKid and Burna Boy at the wheel. But even though she gets lumped into that genre, too, Tim's is a special hybrid, steeped in alternative R&B and rooted in the contemporary rhythm of hip-hop and Afrobeats. Her emotional depth, though, it really transcends all those subgenres. She's just pure soul.
1: Indeed. Writing, producing, doing the music videos, like, she is, it's really just a one-stop shop with her, which is also something that I believe just, like, makes her a special, special presence in the music right now. But let's go. Here's Tim's at the Tiny Desk.
2: 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I feel special right now. I want to bask in this energy right now and just get started. This first song is Me and You.
3: One.

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And it's never been heard before. It's called Unfortunate. And it's basically me being a victor from an unfortunate situation. Let's hit it. 2, 1.

0: Thank you so much. This next song is also very new. And I would like to teach you this song because, so the story behind this song is it was inspired by a Nigerian classic called Love Me Jeje. It's really close to me because I remember when I was like 5, that's when I heard this song and I fell in love with it. And my parents, all the old heads in Nigeria, they love this song. So it's a call and response. So I'm going to say, love me jeje.
1: Love me tender.
0: Love me jeje.
1: Love me tender.
0: You are my sugar, my honey, my tender lover.
1: You are my sugar, my honey, my tender lover.
0: You are my sugar, my honey, my tender lover.
1: You are my sugar, my honey, my tender lover.
0: I think you got it. Yeah. Let's try it.
2: One, two.

0: Thank you.
1: Hey, Rodney, a lot of people ask me about the Tim's show and what Tim's was like and what that show was like. I mean, I get it a lot. And I'll just say, you know this as well, like, people, artists can get very intimidated by that space just because it's so disarming. But oh, yeah. Tim's exuded confidence.
2: Really?
1: Like, it was nothing to her. We all felt it, just how confident and excited she was to get into that space, and she bodied it.
2: Love that.
1: Yeah, man. That was Love Me Jeje. Before that, Unfortunate. And Tim's opened with Me and You. Josephine Neonai was the audio engineer.

0: after the break, legend and comeback sensation Charlie Wilson. You still riding with us, Rodney?
1: For Uncle Charlie? Come on.
0: Yeah. All right, cool. 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
1: 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I'm Bobby Carter, today with Rodney Carmichael.
2: Hey, we still rocking, Bobby. Come on.
1: We still here. We still here. All right, so we're going to close out this Black Music Month celebration with Charlie Wilson, the OG of funk and R&B. Now, Charlie Wilson's vocals supercharged the Gap Band, a group that began with his brothers Ronnie and Robert. Now, they made over a dozen hits together, like this one from 1979.

0: By the 80s, the Gap Band was struggling. Charlie Wilson in particular had a pretty rough go at it. But his comeback had a surprising twist. Let's talk about that, Rodney.
1: Well, it's no coincidence that Uncle Charlie's another son of a preacher man. His rebound from addiction is really nothing short of a resurrection. I mean, he went from living on the streets when he met Snoop Dogg at a gas station to living on the Billboard charts with a whole new generation of collaborators like Snoop and Pharrell, like Kanye, like Tyler, the Creator, and on and on. I mean, the OG with the golden vocals, man, he basically became the cheat code for a whole new generation of cats trying to tap into something timeless.
0: Now, when I asked him to help me understand why he was such a draw, he made it plain and simple. He told me, because I can sing. You know what I'm saying? And it was like, there's nothing else to it, right? And at the desk, he recalled some of his personal solo favorites and some collaborations from over the years. And he stopped for just a moment to express just how grateful he was to still have the chance to still play music. Mm. And we got some church. You know, he got to testify that in 2023, he was 28 years clean and sober. And it was a powerful statement.
1: Wow.
0: Yeah. But let's get to it. Here's Charlie Wilson at the Tiny Desk.
2: I've been on a lot of records. I've sung a lot of duets and pop, rock, hip-hop, and R&B. But I bet you 90% of the people in this room don't know I sing on this record right here. Let me see if you know it.

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But God has been good to me. He's been better to me than I've been to my own self. So for that, I'm blessed. How many of y'all blessed tonight, today? Come on, you scared to say it?

Jackson, and I used to be the lead singer of the Gap Band so many years ago. We sold millions of records. And I went from rags to riches, riches to rags, and rags to the curb, and curb to homeless, cause I was an alcoholic and a crack cocaine addict. But I'm 28 years clean and sober, but there's a little bit of water in my body, cause I found something greater than myself. Pick me up, turn me around, place my feet up on some solid ground. And if you think you know who I'm talking about,

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If you got a higher power, right now, I want you to cut loose with the loudest noise you can make. On the count of three, I want you to scream so loud for your higher power, for whatever you believe in. 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Let's have a little tiny desk church up in here. One, two, and let's hold it for about 15 seconds. The loudest noise you can make.

0: church for the next 30 minutes. He's been good to me.
1: Yes.
0: Y'all all right?
1: Yes.
0: 'Cause I feel good right now. Here's one you might know. My brother.

0: That was unbelievable. That was Uncle Charlie Wilson at the Tiny Desk. He just sang Yearning for Your Love. Before that, we heard I'm Blessed and Computer Love. Josh Rogerson was the audio engineer, and your boy right here produced this concert. Rodney, I'm going to take this moment right now to get your word that you're going to join us again.
1: Come on, you ain't got to twist my arm, man. You know I do it anytime, bro.
0: Yes, sir.
1: Say the word.
0: Yes, sir.
1: Say the word.
0: That was NPR music correspondent and critic Rodney Carmichael. Tiny Desk Radio is produced by Walter Ray Watson and Noah Caldwell. The series editor is Lars Gottrich. Neil Tebalt is our technical director, and Kaylin Ellis composed our theme. Saraya Muhammad is our executive producer, and Sonali Mehta is the executive director of NPR Music. Thanks for listening to Tiny Desk Radio. Catch us next time. I'm Bobby Carter. This is NPR.

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